Living in times uncertain, uncertainty it makes a big man close the curtains, yeah. Ever felt like quicksand became the surface, and your very thick plan became the furthest. It makes me nervous. Hear the scriptures from a wordsmith. I'm putting pith inside a wizard and it's burning. If I'm concerned, it's concerning. And if you see us living happy days, just understand we earn it. I can read a fake smile when you're hurting. You live and learn to firm it. I just want him and her to learn it. If I see the climb, I see the sign and swerve it. I creep beside the serpent. It's the deeper side I'm searching, yeah. Deeper than the mud, deeper than my thoughts after three or four scars. People want a war, I'm trying to reinforce love. A little sunshine reassures us. Retro to a T, like a Theodora. I'm at zone on this beat, I love me a roller, yeah. That I'm at zone on this beat, I love me a roller. Find me with the trees, they call me a stoner. I might be faded till the whole thing is over. In the summer eating sorbet, not sober. And we can try it your way, it's all kosher, yeah.

come and try to be blessed this evening. Yeah, moving erratic, come and try to be blessed this evening. In the current state of global confusion, the one thing we all have is the universal language. Unite and rise up. Yeah. Why am I confused? Look where it's come to. From the glove days to this math thing, always warmed it up with a 1-2. Yeah. I put my heart into this one tune. Battle trying to find lights in corners of dark rooms, it's R2. Truffles out and damn, I'm seeing cartoon. It's been a real blur the past few. I learned to my truth. Isolation rioting, there's a virus on the loose. And no one's taking masks off like their future on the move. Still I groove. Even in a global pandemic, won't lose. Eating what I'm spreading, call the message soul food. In the kitchen and I'm stepping round the gas with no shoes. So smooth. So cash, how she so abused, but how she so trash. I put them on mute, no assuming only facts. I wrote this in the morning, 8 a.m. to be exact. Yeah.

I'm famous. Walk one step in my training. Speaking on life is a blur, never blurred my vision. Said that I proved it's different. Grow up and chase it. I'm EMG's ambition. Speaking so shut up and listen. Tell them it's my turn. Grow up deluded. Knew it is facts when everyone didn't. Million meetings with ladies that offered me coffee. I tell them I'm ill or I'm dipping. It's what it isn't. Make my bed and my bed is not linen. It's still don't have spilled milk. Got spilled champagne and I call it a sign that I'm living. Now I got no competition. Jumps on a beat and they fuck with a boy. Tell them don't fuck my rhythm. I'm different. Too many hours with happiness hidden. Empathy tanks been tripping. My death tank's fuller than ever, but all of the dickheads is empty. If the weather is grim, I'm headed to Gatwick, I'm destined for somewhere 60. I'm changing my numbers, there's too many man want something whenever they text me. There's pros and cons to the shoes I step in, you don't wear shoes on check keys. Don't test me, feeling flexy, bought my Rolex to match my check fees. Back stay happy, landlord stress me, I paid a year up front with a check fee. See my pockets, watch my pockets, I promise you'll only be living with envy. I can prove my point to the cows come home, there's nobody better.

I'm famous. Walk one step in my trainers, creasing my shoes. Go far in the driveway, 0-6 in a few, you see it's a boot. Passport all tied up, got air miles, so I ain't worried about airing you. 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I can forget right now, touched up 100% right now, on fire and I gotta let man out. I got hits on hits, and then more hits with a thought I'm Joe Frazier. If you envy me, I don't blame you. 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The grass is always greener till you get paid in fucking Australia. 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

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Therapy clouds like Tony Soprano, Black Viano, hit an artery, stabbed in a major. 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